0: Go Your Own Way. It's Locker. A lot of conversation lately about Clint Eastwood, possibly what they're calling a quiet retirement.
1: I know what you're thinking. Did he fire six shots or only five? Well, to tell you the truth, in all this excitement, I've kind of lost track myself. But being this is a 44 Magnum, the most powerful handgun in the world, and would blow your head clean off, you've got to ask yourself one question. Do I feel lucky? Well, do you, Bunk?
0: Okay, I put together my list of top five Clint Eastwood movies. The Good, the Bad, and the Ugly, number one. The Unforgiven, I love that movie. Number two, Dirty Harry's got to be in there. I always liked that movie where he was like, he was a security guard for the president in The Line of Fire. And then, obviously, you got to throw in Every Which Way But Loose. I will tell you this. I will never include Million Dollar Baby on any of my lists. Top 5, top 10, top 20, Clint Eastwood. I was so angry at that movie. We don't need to get into it, but it is not on my list of top 5s. If you want to share yours, 306-936-JACK. That's 306-936-5225. You can also leave voice text. What's your favorite Clint Eastwood movie? This is Nickelback, Rockstar on Jack.

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0: We're very sorry, but Jack 94.5 is going to add to your bills.
1: No!
0: In fact, we might even double them.
1: Hey!
0: Leading to a significant impact on your finances.
1: Wait a minute.
0: Because the only bills we send out are...
1: This is money!
0: Dollar bills.
1: Yes!

0: attention, everyone. It's now time for Sherry and Woody's morning announcements.
1: Well, it's good news, bad news for our Saskatchewan farmers. Right now, there are no areas dealing with drought.
2: Wow.
1: A lot of areas, though, dealing with excessive canoes. The last time the entire province had this much moisture was 2017. However, too much of a good thing in some areas, 17 communities have declared states of local emergency because of flooding.
2: Regina pickleball players can breathe a sigh of relief. The Queen City Pickleball Hub has found a new home on Park Street after Brant took over their spot in the Real District. The new building is about half the size of their old space.
1: Now that World Cup fans have left Toronto, what are Torontonians talking about?
3: Snowpile Watch 2026.
1: A winter snowpile created after one of their big spring storms is still huge, and people are still talking about it. The dirt in the snow that was plowed up from the streets is enough to insulate the pile, so...
2: Unbelievable.
1: It's not melting, and people in Toronto are very concerned about it.
2: And they just had that heat wave. It was like 40 degrees. Crazy. Speaking of the World Cup, today is the last game to be held in Vancouver. Switzerland and Colombia square off in a round of 16 game at BC Place. Meanwhile, last night, the Americans were knocked out of the tournament with a 4-1 Belgian beatdown.
1: It was announced last week that he'll be back for one more year with the Washington Capitals.
4: I'm back, baby.
1: But the NHL's all-time goal king, Alex Ovechkin, doesn't know if this season will be his final one. A lot of people are wondering if the 40-year-old is aiming

0: It's now time for Sherry and Woody's morning announcements.
1: Well, as many of us look forward to sun and heat for the rest of the week, there are still a lot of soggy people in the east part of the province. 17 communities have now declared emergencies due to flooding. Meanwhile, the Ministry of Highways is still working on all those washouts using gravel, temporary bridges, culverts, even metal plates over holes, all temporary fixes.
2: Guacamole is extra? No problem. Canada ranked 13th on a new list of citizen wealth that looks at both bank accounts and assets like properties. We're sitting with an average wealth of just under 400 grand per person. Switzerland was number one with $910,000
1: wow.
2: per person, but their bread costs $1,700 a loaf.
1: Just how late is too late for today's young people? Well, what do you get ready? Your dad rage is about to grow. A new report says half of employees who are 16 to 26 years old feel that arriving 5 to 10 minutes late for work is perfectly acceptable.
2: It's going to say nothing.
1: Move on.
2: I am happy about this. Bye-bye, Team USA.
1: Bye-bye.
2: Bye. The Americans fell to Belgium 4-1 last night at the World Cup. Now all three hosts, Canada, U.S., and Mexico, have been eliminated, so we can pretty soon quit talking about this. Also, that's it for superstar Cristiano Ronaldo after Portugal lost to Spain 1-0. The round of 16 finishes today with Lionel Messi and Argentina taking on Egypt, while Vancouver hosts its final game of the World Cup with Colombia on the field against Switzerland.
1: Hey, we've still got someone to cheer for at Wimbledon.

another one bites the dust with Sherry and Woody. Well, I just heard we're getting company today.

0: that you never should let on that you're good at pool. That shows a sign of a wasted youth.
1: Mm.
2: Yeah,
0: Until the second $20 bill comes out on the double or nothing.
2: And then, yeah.
0: And then you clean the table.
2: Oh, yeah.
3: Woody says that as though he's cleaned a table at pool other than being the janitor at the Tisdale Pool Hall.
0: Tom Cochran, Jack 94.5.

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1: Brought to you by Crocus and Ivy.
2: Woody, listen. Listen hard. Do you hear that?
3: No.
2: That's the sound of no farmers complaining about drought right now.
3: Oh, there'll be something, though.
2: Well, this very minute anyways, of course, things can change. But the last time the entire province had sufficient moisture everywhere was in 2017. However, it's too much of a good thing for some areas. 17 communities have declared local emergencies because of

0: Coming camp, our Red Sox traveled up to Saskatoon last night. Didn't go so well.
1: They got doubled by the Berries 20-10.
0: But they got 10 runs.
1: I know, that's the thing. Now the Sox head down the highway to Moose Jaw for a doubleheader tonight.
0: Jack 94.5.
2: Hey, this is Joel. How's it going, guys?
0: We're good, Joel. What's happening?
2: I heard you guys talking about phrases people say that kids today probably have never, ever heard, right?
0: Yeah.
2: Yeah, my mom always used to tell me, if you jump out of that tree and break both of your legs, don't come running to me.
0: Well, for starters, because your legs are broke.
1: Yeah.
2: Exactly.
1: They loved that one back in the day, hey?
2: Or same thing, if you fall to that tree and break your arm, don't wave me down to help you.
0: Yeah, well, that literally, again, is very matter of fact.
2: Your arm is like dangling at 90 degrees.
0: Yeah.
2: Is it bleeding? And rub some dirt in it.
0: Yeah, that's another good one. I think those are all very closely tied to, if so-and-so jumps off a bridge, would you jump off a bridge?
2: Yeah, that's if your friends jumped off a bridge, would you jump too?
0: Yeah. What's remarkable is one time, we did jump off a train trestle bridge and one guy broke his leg. So in both scenarios.
2: Into water or just onto the ground?
0: Well, what? It was a dry, it was the 80s. It was dry.
2: It was a dry year.
0: There was water there.
1: Expected a river and the river wasn't.
0: Why did they build this huge train trestle over this chasm if there's no water in it?
3: Sherry and Woody.

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It's going to be a hot one out of Craven for Country Thunder starting on Thursday. It's funny because I was looking on Facebook Marketplace, and boy, oh boy, there's a lot of people selling all their junky trailers because I know a lot of people buy these old junky old trailers. They still are roadworthy, but, you know, not in greatest of shape, but it doesn't matter because I know a lot of people are going to be taking these things out to Craven, and being that they're going to buy them for like $600-700 I just leave them there afterwards. This is going to be my home for 4 days, and then I'm going to leave it afterwards. But hey, whatever floats your boat, it's going to be hot. Make sure you have some kind of air conditioning in those trailers. 27 on Thursday to start Country Thunder, and then Friday 29, 32 on Saturday, and on Sunday to wrap it up, 30 degrees, smoking hot. These guys were at Country Thunder last year. Def Leppard and Armageddon at Jack 94.5. It's your no-repeat worth it.

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1: Back in 1985, my songwriting friend Jim Vallance was working with a new band from Newmarket, Ontario called Glass Tiger, and it was for their first album. It was around this time that I happened to be in Toronto, so I popped into the studio to say hi, met the band, and while we were hanging around, it was either Jim or maybe it was Alan the singer said, "Why don't you go and throw some background vocals on the song?" So, I did. Here's Glass Tiger with "Don't Forget Me When I'm Gone," and check out the singer at the end of the song comes in. You might recognize me.

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1: Here's that report. 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
2: This song, I am holding the record sleeve in my hand right now. Real vinyl. This song, actually, you probably don't know who sang it, but you know the song from the movie Eddie and the Cruisers. Now, the movie wasn't very good. It didn't do well in theaters, but when it got to home cable, when it got to home theater, then everyone fell in love with the soundtrack, particularly this song. It's by a band called John Cafferty and the Beaver Brown Band, and the song is On the Dark Side.

0: John Cafferty and the Beaver Brown Band on the Dark Side. It's Turntable Tuesday, where we play songs like they were meant to be heard on real vinyl. Now, it's just funny about that song. It's from the movie Eddie and the Cruisers. And this is a case of a band becoming successful by playing a fictional band in a movie. And the movie wasn't very good, truthfully. But the soundtrack was incredible. And we're going to have more vinyl coming up next hour.
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See dirty deeds done dirt cheap. Man, if you could win Jack 94.5's Rockstar Summer, you could be seeing them perform live and a Blue Jays game. How fun would that be? Right now in the Queen City, it is 20 degrees, partly cloudy. This is the coldest it's going to be all week long. Tomorrow, a bit of rain and 25, and then beauty for the rest of the month. Highs of 31 this weekend.

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Sugar Ray, coming to shake the lake this August. And now we get a taste of summer. And we see how beautiful it's going to be. According to the forecast now, the rest of July is absolutely gorgeous. Today and tomorrow, the coldest days we're going to have for 3 weeks straight. I'm loving this. Leah, she says on the text line, cooler mornings make the coffee taste even better. And then we have warmer days to come. A little bit of rain yet, which isn't a bad thing, because we're going to have a ton of dry weather. We're going to be watering our plants again. Don't you worry. Let me know what's going on for you on the text line. 306-936-JACK. I also have a pair of tickets to Gateway Music Festival the last weekend in July. It's out at Ben Gough. Glass Tiger is going to be there. Let me know if you'd like to go. Send me a text.

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17 years I've been going in back. 17 more will bury me. And somebody please just tie me down. Oh, somebody give me a goddamn drink.

0: Whitesnake, here I go again. I am so excited to tell you the weather for Pass the Message Custom Designs and Apparel. Mm-hmm. It's overcast right now.
1: You sound very happy about that.
0: It's 20 degrees.
1: Mm-hmm.
0: But in Moose Jaw, it's 18.
1: This might be the first time in my recorded memory that we're warmer than
0: yes.
1: Moose Jaw.
0: Yes, now... I know. I love this. Next week, I don't know what's going to happen. We're going to get a bit of rain tomorrow and then really nice temperatures next mm-hmm. week. And Moose Jaw will likely be warmer than us.
1: But not today, suckers.
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1: Hey, Jimmy, what's going on?
4: I'm just wanting to say the technology that should come back.
1: Mm-hmm.
4: Is humans answering the phone at businesses.
1: You know what's the worst right now? I've had this happen to me a couple times, is the AI recording.
0: Yes.
1: You know, and they're like, tell us what you would like to talk about and we'll get back to you. So you record it, it beeps and it goes, we're sorry. Can you repeat? I'm like, no, I...
0: Yeah, we don't understand.
1: I'm hitting zero like a madman trying to reach a human.
4: Yeah, can you explain that in different terms?
0: Yes.
4: No.
0: You hit zero and then it hangs up on you. That's happened to me.
4: Press 1 if you want to know our hours of service. Press 2 if you want to know our phone number. Press, you know, like it just goes on and on and on and on. And they never give you the option that you're looking for. If you just spoke to somebody, it would take you 2 seconds to get directed to the right department, and it would be all good.
1: We appreciate you calling the Sean and Jen Show today, Jimmy. Please leave a message. And the real Sean and Jen would love to get back to you.
4: Oh, gosh, thanks for that.
0: Yeah, you're welcome.
1: Have a nice day.
4: Okay, press star, right?

0: Phil Collins in the air tonight. This song is very ominous, as is the weather right now. It feels like it's going to rain.
1: Mm-hmm.
0: There's only 30% chance.
1: There's some rain in the air tonight, you're saying?
0: There's some rain in the air tonight. I say no. I say we're not going to get it, but I might be wrong. Rain tomorrow for sure, though, and then after that, it is solid temperatures.
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3: 306-936-JACK.
1: Hey, who's this?
4: Alexander.
0: Alexander, how are you, my friend?
4: Pretty good. Just got home after work.
0: Oh, it's a good feeling, hey, to be done for the day?
4: Yes.
0: What technology do you think should come back?
4: I like the idea of the old style fridges.
1: Yeah, the ones that never died?
0: Mm.
4: They were built so differently that structurally sound, they don't seem plausible. But they make anything that is built today look like a plastic Tonka toy.
1: If there was a nuclear blast, you could hide in the fridge and you'd live.
0: Yeah, you'd be fine.
4: I guess it's sort of technology, but I would like the older vehicles brought back.
0: Without all the computer chips and sensors?
4: Yes.
0: But Alexander, do you remember, I don't know how old you are, were you alive when we had to roll down the window with the crank?
4: Yes.
1: We could keep the automatic windows.
0: Yeah, but let's keep some electronics, please.

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